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And I know I have done wrong, but hey, that's a difference.

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2: Good morning to you. It is Monday morning. Here we go again. Can you believe it? Another brand new week. And it's getting a little bit darker in the mornings, isn't it? I felt it this morning when I got up. I thought, ooh, yeah, really dark this morning. Another month to go, though, before we turn the clocks back, surely. That's all we've got. And then we'll be back to kind of semi-daylight again. Well, of course, if you're still in bed, you don't have to worry because it's definitely getting lighter. I've kind of arrived here and, it's light enough. You can see. Well, I wasn't like that first thing in the morning, this morning, I should say. Okay, what should we do? Should we just say welcome to the show? Hope you had a fabulous weekend.

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0: too soon. 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They are. They do it, you know. Some people are up and they've gone swimming, they've gone to the gym, they've done the whole routine before they go to work. They're very, very good, much better than me. It takes me all my time to get out of bed, honestly. Bed, yeah. And, you know, when it's sort of slightly chillier in the morning, yeah. It's not for me, that early morning gym. I can do the gym occasionally if I'm pushed, but yeah. Anyway, what about this though? Did you watch it? Did you? What did you think? There's lots of opinions. Lots of opinions on the new presenters, the new format, the way they were doing everything, the way they paired everyone up. Anyway, it's back, and I'm very happy about it. I hope it beds itself in, and we can really get going. Let's hope so. Okay, let's not discuss Strictly anymore because it's Traitors Week now and we'll have to discuss that a little bit later on. But first, Ed Sheeran, even he's controversial at the moment.
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0: is we have got our long song of the morning coming up at 7:30 this morning, honestly. Monday, you've got to forgive me. Okay, 7:30, we are having our long song of the morning, followed by birthdays of the day. I've not even checked them out yet, you know, birthdays of the day. But of course, if it's your birthday, a very happy birthday to you. I hope you have a wonderful day celebrating. And if it's been your birthday over the weekend, I'm sure you celebrated very well indeed. Okay, as well, we have got, of course, new music. Some stuff I haven't played yet. I've not played Phoebe Bridges' new track on video. Rex Orange County I've not played. And I think I've got, played that one. Jamie Miller I've not played. Dasher I've not played. And a few others besides. We've got the charts, of course. And we have got anything else I can shake a stick at. Yeah. I'm just going to carry on with the show then. Okay.
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I need, a replacement. 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Anyone got a spare? Okay, Sugar Babes. 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And this is Ghost, brand new from the Sugar Babes. 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

0: 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It's my kind of music. Sugar Babes and Ghost.
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that is. Snow Patrol, Kylie Minogue, These Alarms. Before that, Sophie Ellis Bextor and Taste, which takes us nicely to our long song of the morning. And this is because it's just gone 7:30. I think it's 7:33. Just in case your alarm's gone off and you've forgotten about it and you need a little reminder for getting up this morning. It is 7:33. Long song of the morning,

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is a brand new track from Dasha and it's 82 Chevy. Another country song that's rather good. Another one here, number two in the charts, and it's been in the charts for quite a few weeks already. This one, Ella Langley, Choosing Texas.

0: Number two in the charts, choosing the Texas. Coming up to 10 to 8, and we will be doing the weather at 8 o'clock just to let you know what's in store for the day ahead. But in the meantime, we'll do the ads, and on the other side of the ads, we have got Lou Reed. Walk on the Wild Side.
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She says, hey babe, take a walk on the wild side. 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

0: was Ella Eyre and Hurlier. no, she didn't sing it like that at all, did she? 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I don't know why. I've just had this idea that it might be true. Okay, it's basically 8 o'clock.
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0: And as I said, it just turned 8 o'clock. You're listening to Gail here on Devon FM, coming live from Battery Green here in Banff. I'm taking you for the next couple of hours until 10, when you have Lynch. She'll be coming in, taking you all the way through to 2. Looking at the weather, sunny and a gentle breeze, which is a nice swap from yesterday. A high of 16 and a low of 8. And most of the day actually looks as if we've got some sunshine. It's sort of a bit cloudier in the afternoon by the look of things, and a gentle breeze with nothing windy today. The Isles are going to be breezy with a few scattered showers, but will turn dry in the afternoon, and here on the mainland will be dry with spells of sunshine. Tonight, clear skies, dry, and the odd patch of cloud, which makes it a wee bit chilly, so a low of 8 tonight. Very similar in Turriff. We've got a high of 16, much and such the same. Look out with the gentle breeze and the sunny spells all the way through the day. However, a little bit cooler, I think, for the evening, with a low of 6 tonight for the inland area. So the further inland you go, maybe the cooler it gets. Who knows? We've got our definite advantages. Excuse me, I'm going to sneeze, I think. Maybe not. Yeah, we've got definite advantages living on the coast. Disadvantages too, when it comes to the wind, seems to hit us first if it's coming from the north. So yeah, we do have some disadvantages. However, there are advantages to making it slightly warmer in the evenings. When I say slightly, I do mean the odd degree or two. Okay, shall we play our number one, Sienna Spyro? She's still there, and she has great expectations.

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0: And that is, of course, Ben E. King and the very, very famous Stand By Me. And it is his birthday today. Or it would be, of course. I think he left us at the age of 76 in 2015. But his real name, Benjamin Earl Nelson, soul and R&B singer with the Drifters, and had the 1960 US number one, UK number two single, Save the Last Dance for Me. And in 1987, UK number one solo single, I've Just Played There, which was actually first released in 1961. A very happy posthumous birthday wish to Benny King. What a wonderful song that is. And I can remember my son singing it when he was really young. And he thought it was Stan By Me, the name Stan. I think we knew somebody called Stan. Probably thought it was about him as well. But yes, I think we are literally coming up to the end of October. And it's the 20th... Is it the 28th already today? 28th of October. No, it's not. 28th of September. Here I go again with this Monday morning. 28th of September, back in 1938. Okay, I think what we have got is the time, which is literally coming up to 10 past 8. Is it really already? You can't quite believe it, can you? The time flies in a morning. Monday morning's time flies. And I don't know whether that's because it's kicking off the week, but it definitely does something.
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That's Blue and You Should Know, brand new track from them. My sister said she loves it. Oh. She's not a Blue fan, is she?

0: Oh, Marshmallow, Pink and Sting all together. Would you believe that? Yes, I would, actually. Yes, I would. I think Sting has created a kind of different role for himself since The Police, and has been all over the show, hasn't he? Is it coming up to 20 past eight? Yes, it is. Is it time for ads? Afraid so. Come and see me on the other side.
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loving you. Richard Ashcroft and Loving You. And coming up next, another birthday of the day, and this one belongs to Paul Burgess, English drummer from 10cc, who had the 1975 UK number one, US number two single I'm Not In Love, plus 10 other UK top 30 hits, including two number ones. He's also worked with Jethro Tull, Magna Carta, Joan Armatrading, The Icicle Works, and he's now a member of the British rock band The Guilty Men, born on this day, the 28th of September, back in 1950. I am going to play this classic from 10cc. It is Dreadlock Holiday.

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was the Cranberries and a track called Dreams. And I think we've had a little bit of news from the MTV VMA Awards, and I think Madonna has got another award performing at the show as well. She took home a handful of awards, including the Artist of the Year. Well, I think she deserves a play. My fave, or one of them, by Madonna. This is Beautiful Strange.

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aren't you two? And it's a beautiful day. Let's hope so. The sun is supposed to be shining, at least for this morning. And we'll get some cloud today, but the sun is supposed to be coming in and out, and a high of 16. So not too bad for the end of September. And exactly 50 years after they formed, U2 returned to Dublin to play a gig at the school where they met. Yeah, how crazy is that? 50 years after they formed, they went back to Mount Temple Comprehensive. Yeah, crazy stuff. I don't know what, you know, what to say about that, except like, wow, yeah. But back to the school where they met, and yeah, they did a bit of a return to play a gig there for everybody there, the teachers, pupils, and all the people, I'm sure, were dancing like fools. Yeah, fabulous, fabulous stuff. Love things like that. Okay, I think we've got Phoebe Bridgers. She's got a brand new track out. It's called On Video, and it goes like this.

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0: little excuse me, a little while, and I think we are going to play it a little bit more in the future. Macy Gray, not seen her for what was she? She was on. She was on a few things actually recently, and I can't quite remember. One of them was The Masked Singer. I do recall that, but yeah. Okay, should we have another birthday of the day? Oh, maybe we should. And this one, I think, is probably a little bit of an older one, because he did the theme from a particular series back in the day. We'll save it for our 9 o'clock, I think, though, because we've only got a couple of minutes to go before the o'clock. So I think what we'll do is we'll play this one, because it's a kind of, well, A, it's a birthday of the day, and B, we've got it as a theme tune from, I don't know if you remember this, Boone. This is a way back, actually, quite a few years ago, and the theme tune probably did as good as the series when it very first came out. And just a little reminder about the weather as well. Sunny and a gentle breeze with a high of 16 and a low of 8 today. So really not too bad. You know, I think the next couple of days are going to be fine, today and tomorrow. A little bit of rain on Wednesday, and then we seem to be back to the sun and cloud by the look of things. And the temperature really hovering around about the sort of 16 mark, sunny, cloudy. I'm not saying it won't be windy. I'm not saying it won't feel a little bit cooler. But yeah, it's not looking too bad overall, for certainly for the beginning of October. And we've got traitors to look forward to. We had Strictly on Saturday. I know all the backlash, all the positive comments, all the bad comments, but you've got to give people a chance, haven't you? When things change, people sometimes just don't like it. And of course, we've got traitors, celebrity traitors, which is going to be absolutely fabulous. Some great people going into that castle. Really looking forward to that on Thursday night. Okay, it's basically 9 o'clock.
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0: And it has just turned 9 o'clock. You're listening to Gail here on Devon FM, coming live from Battery Green here in Banff, taking you for the next I think just an hour. We've got until 10 o'clock, and then Lynn will be coming in, taking you all the way through to 2. We've got Jim Diamond up next because it's his birthday today, and he did the theme tune from Boone. Hi-ho, sir.

0: I was. Hi-ho, I'm sure I said silver lining. I think I did. But I meant Hi-ho, Silver, which was, of course, a theme from Boone, a TV series and a posthumous birthday wish to Jim Diamond, Scottish singer-songwriter, best known for his three top five hits, I Won't Let You Down, and as the lead singer of PhD, his solo performances, I Should Have Known Better, and a UK number one in 1984, and Hi-Ho Silver, the theme tune from the British TV series Boone, which reached number five in the UK charts in 1986. He left us at 2015 at the age of 64. Jim Diamond, born on this day, the 28th of September, back in 1953. Okay, what's coming up next? I just don't know. I've got something lined up for you. Hopefully, you're gonna love.
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0: Mr. Man and End of the Road, breaking you in gently into the working week. Monday, of course, always the worst day of the week to get out of bed, isn't it? Maybe not for everybody, but yeah, for me, definitely.
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Taylor Swift and the Fate of Ophelia. Fate of Ophelia, which of course I've just played. And that was taken from a 2025 album, The Life of a Showgirl. I actually think she directed that. She wrote and directed it herself. She's a one-woman, what would I say, a one-woman institution, isn't she? She is fabulous. Shall we rock it up a bit? Why not? I think we'll have this one from the man himself, born in the USA. It's Bruce.

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0: is the Pussycat Dolls, of course, without Busta Rhymes on that one, and the radio edited version of Don'tcha, and the birthday today belongs to none other than Melody Thornton. Melody Thornton, American singer with the Pussycat Dolls, had the 2005 US number 2 and UK number 1 with their debut single, Don'tcha. Pussycat Dolls became only the fourth ever girl band to enter the UK charts at number 1 with their debut single, the others being the Spice Girls, Bewitched, and Girls Aloud. Very happy birthday to Melody Thornton, born on this day, the 28th of September, back in 1984. Just to say, if it is your birthday, of course, have a wonderful day celebrating. We have got Mabel up next with... Don't Call Me Up. I was going to say Call Me Up. No, Don't Call Me Up. And it's just gone 9:30. Fabulous stuff.
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0: God is that song. The Eurythmics, and that is Love is a Stranger. We've got about, I think, 20 minutes when Lynn, she will be here taking you all the way through to 10 o'clock. It's Monday, it's the 28th of September. It's almost October. Strictly started, it's feeling very kind of autumnal, isn't it? And wonderfully, we've got Traitors, Celebrity Traitors back. Ooh, I am excited about that, honestly. So excited about Celebrities. What, there's some fantastic names in the mix this year. Really looking forward to it. So I might have to mention a couple of names, see who they are.
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Lainey Wilson and Can't Sit Still. Well, I am excited about the celebrity traitors. Some of my favourites going in, I think we've got Romesh. Romesh Ranganathan and Rob Beckett. Pals, I think. Comedians should be good. Joe Lycett's in there as well. He should be funny. And Miranda Hart and quite a few others. James Acaster as well. I think that's how you pronounce it. He's in. He's a funny guy as well. And got some kind of clever people on the go as well. We've got Amel, who is a journalist. Seen him in a few things. Jerry Hall is in there. And Julie Hesmanhay. Forget that. She was, of course, in Corrie for a long, long time as the wife of Roy Cropper. Yes, that's right, wife of Roy Cropper. So, yeah, so she's in, like her as well. James Blunt's in there as well. Bella Ramsey's in there. Quite a few others. We've got Professor Hannah Fry, the brains. Richard E. Grant is in there. Ross Kemp, who's done a fabulous advert where he's crawling in a ditch. One of my faves at the moment, crawling in a ditch. Looking quite cool until you pan out and see the woman walking next to him. Jerry Hall, for goodness sake. There's quite a few. Oh, Maya Jammer's in it. Leanne Pinnock as well. She's in it. Sharon Rooney, Sebastian Croft. That is absolutely going to be a humdinger of a series, and I, for one, can't wait. It's going to be one of those, isn't it? Those series, iconic, I think. Not that you could have sort of said that. You definitely could have said that about last year, especially the ending. Alan Carr, a brilliant, brilliant winner, and much to the surprise of everybody else in the series. But yeah, really, really looking forward to it. So, enough of me rambling on. Shaboozy, I think.

0: That is a Tipsy remix with Alesso, and I think I prefer the original. And do you know, I forgot Michael Sheen on that list of who's who in celebrity traitors. I think I've missed out another couple of the traitors as well. But how could I forget Michael Sheen? I think he might be one of the big dogs.
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Cash in the charts at number 9 with Stop the Wedding. Going to finish with a bit of James Blunt. It will be a bit, but never mind. You can enjoy it all the more because it might be played a little bit later on. And we're going to have Taste Like Summer. Thanks very much for keeping me company this morning and breaking it into Monday as usual on a Monday morning. Handing over to Lynn. She'll be here with you till 10. Have a wonderful week, whatever you're doing, whoever you're doing it with. I'll see you next time. Bye.

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Oh, there's Ricky Martin. He's living la vida loca. Well, as much as you can for a Monday morning. Eh, Monday's good. We've got our number one on this day heading your way from 2014. Well, what do you think? Paloma Faith's involved in it, not just her though. Have a wee think and we'll listen to Girls Aloud.

0: quick break and we'll be right back with our number one on this day.
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1: Time for our number one on this day from 2014, and it's a song by the British record production duo Sigma. It also features Paloma Faith. I think we know where we're going, don't we? And in fact, Ella Eyre is on the writing credits for this as well. Now, released as the third single from their debut solo album Life in 2015, 14th of September 2014, it reached number one for 1 week, becoming Paloma Faith's first UK number one single and Sigma's second. So, yeah, we know which one we're doing, don't we? Our number one on it this day, the 28th of September 2014, it's Sigma featuring Paloma Faith, and of course, it's Changing.

a number one on this day from 2014. Sigma featuring Paloma Faith there. And Changing, that's the start of our number ones on this day. Where are we going to head to tomorrow? 80s, 90s? What do you think?

Alex Warden there. That is him there. And Emerald Eyes. Wonder who's singing about. Wonder who's got the Emerald Eyes there. Your time is 25 to 11.

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Primal Scream there. There they go. And moving on up. They've moved on up and moved out. That's what they've done. Right, what is our current time? Ooh, 10:46. That means we get to play you our first play of our story of the song. If you're new around here, welcome. I'll tell you what happens. We're trying to guess this song. We start on a Monday, give you clues. First clue's always basic. We build on it. It's just for fun. Let me know what you're thinking. And come Friday, we will have reached all of our clues. We've done them all, and you'll get your final clue on Friday and your answer. So, good luck with this week's one. I think it's quite easy, but here's your first clue anyway. The story of the song. This song was written by the members of Take That. Told you it was basic. Written by the members of Take That. Could be anything, couldn't it? Second clue, around about the same time tomorrow.

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We've got our album of the week coming up, brand new album to showcase this week. We had Ray as our album maybe 3-4 weeks ago. This is the new single from that album, This Music May Contain Hope. It's Ray and it's Joy featuring Amma and Absolutely. Mr. Ray, are you somebody? Mr. Ray, are you somebody? Mr. Ray.

AM to PM is in association with Baird's Pharmacy, Castle Street in Banff. See you there.

Yellow there and All Over the World, taking us quite nicely to our album of the week. Our album of the week this week comes from Blondshell. That is Sabrina Mae Tittlebaum, better known, of course, as Blondshell, American indie rock singer, songwriter and musician based in LA. This is our third studio album. Two tracks today. I'm going to start with For Elise.

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0: Are you there, Andrew's back? Let's finish up with some Doja Cat. Say so. It's Monday, so Bob's next.
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2: Good afternoon, just gone 2 o'clock. This is Bob with you through till 6 o'clock. And we've got plenty on the list for you through the day with some names like Sugar Babes, Taylor Swift and Nickelback all on there. But we'll get to that in a wee minute. But kicking it off, here is U2 and this is Elevation.

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And we all do enjoy a bit of dancing in the moonlight. 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
2: Welcome back. This time I'm going to do a little intervention. We have a little game with music and the names of bands. Here's your first one. Enjoy.

There you go, that was Dolly with Bells, and that's called Son of Jolene. And that's new on the list today. We've got some other goodies coming up for you. We've got some Sugar Babes and Taylor Swift lined up here. Before we get there, here's a little bit of James.

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0: There you go, that was your 2-3 Dolly at the start with her classic Jolene, and that was Ray LaMontagne with his from a few years back now, but a great performer live. If you ever get a chance to see him, go see him live.
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0: There you go, Clapton and Lay Down Sally. I'll be back after this with some decadence.
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2: 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Got a special occasion coming up? From dream weddings and anniversary bashes to birthday

Jackson Browne there with Somebody's Baby. And we jump forward to 1990 for some Whitney Houston. This is I'm Your Baby Tonight.

0: There you go, Madison Avenue closing off today's Decca Dance. And there was a bit of a linkage here as well, obviously. They all had Baby in the title as well. But more next week.
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0: This is Newfie Nickelback. It's called Make Me Love You.

There you go, that's new for Nickelback. It's Make Me Love You. I heard him talking the other day about it, just saying about why write sad songs when you can write love songs. Very nice, very nice. What have we got? Talking of love songs, here's some Poco.

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That's a new one here for us today as well. Here's a bit of Genesis. This is Follow You, Follow Me.

0: When do you ever get to hear the very end of that? 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
0: Welcome back. You got Bob, 36 still, wee bit to go, and it's just coming up on the hour of four. I'm just trying to delay it so it gets in. And we are down at Barry Green, a lovely warm evening we have today. I'm going to kick off this hour with Lolita Holloway, and this is A Love Sensation.

There we go, the Lita Holloway and Love Sensation. Yes, and you might recognise it from Ride on Time. That's where the sample came from. Up next, I've got a newbie for you. This is Julia Jackson. This is called If I Had the Hand of God. It's in a Maradona.

0: Sherlock there with Soak Up the Sun. I thought it was quite nice fitting in there with that Julia Jackson track we had on before.
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1: Okay, time for Nomi's Gem of the Week. This is by a band called Prima Queen, and the track's called Dirty Rascal.

There you go, that's Dirty Rascal, and that's by Ivanko. Prima Queen, that'll be getting played every day this week with Lynn in the morning, and that's Stormy's Gem. I've got some new from Jayhawks here. This is Mr. Lincoln.

0: That's the Jayhawks here and Mr. Lincoln.
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ACDC there with You Shoot Me All Night Long, and leaving us lastly with Why from the Youngbloods and Sugar Babe. And some Sugar Babes after this too.

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0: Away at Willie always works. That's all I've got to say. And if you want to know what Away at Willie is, it's when you were a wee guy, you got your finger dipped into your ear when it was kind of licked. It was never nice. But it's the Away at Willie band there. Keep on smiling. Don't know if I could recommend that as a sort of a bit of therapy, but it does get you smiling.
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0: This is Ace Frehley for Kiss, and it's a single head out called Back in the New York Groove.

There you go, Ace Frehley, and back in the New York groove. Let's get a wee bit of... Somebody's out walking dogs, so they wanted a wee bit of dog walking music. 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

There you go, Rufus Thomas walking his dog. Where's he walking it now? 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Who knows? We'll never know. Here's a wee bit to take us up to the hour where we'll get live at 5 after that. And it's a wee bit of Laverne and Shirley, just a nostalgia.

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2: 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And to kick off five, I like to do something live. 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

0: Thank you. 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
1: There you go, John Lennon's version of a song called Come Together that he apparently ripped off of Chuck Berry and paid dearly for it, I do believe, as well. But anyway, that was Come Together live at Fifey there. I've got Paul driving from Irvine North, I'm assuming, on the 77, so there's no other way. Here's Blur.

0: There you go, anybody sees Paul in the 77 heading north, give him a wee wave. Give him a wee toot and go toot toot. Hiya. That was Blur there, and there's no Abby.
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2: Okay, another newbie female. This is Phoebe Bridgers. This is On Video.

That was Phoebe Bridgers on video. Very good. Lots of funny wee noises there as well. Next up for you, I've got a bit of Dire Straits. This is So Far Away.

0: There you go, Foo Brothers and Allen's album, that's So Far Away.
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1: 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The Devon Side, Duncan Street, Banff, where good times meet.

There you go, that was Dallas by Steely Dan. And next up, I've got about Taylor Swift. I saw Toy Story 5, that's currently streaming if you're interested in watching it. And this is from this I Knew It, I Knew You. It's very good, by the way.

0: Nei kommentarene Antia Jesse.
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0: I'm not going to brief you the list here. This is Rex Orange County and it's called the Grandma Song.

Very good. It's like a wee sexy bit at the end there. What was it? Saxophone. And I've got another one to be for you. This is Dasha, and this is 82 Chevy. Get the banjo out.

There you go, Seeing a Spiral and Great Expectation. That's number one. I've played a bit of John Lennon earlier on. I'm going to stand the ground here. I always play a Beatles track, so I played some John Lennon earlier on. Coincidentally, he was singing a Beatles song. This is a Beatles track for the day. This is I'll Cry Instead.

0: There you go. Simple as that. A whole minute and 46 seconds.
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0: You better stay there for next week here. Yeah?

There you go, Stereophonics with I Wouldn't Believe Your Radio. And I'm going to play some Remember Monday, because that's the shift nearly done. And this is What the Hell Just Happened?

Well, that's us for this week, I'm afraid, folks. So, done again. Till the same time next week, and we can do it again. Thanks for having us. Thanks for everyone getting messages in, and we'll do the same, as it says, next Monday. Ciao for now.

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2: 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We're going to start Golden Year in 1972 with some David Bowie and Changes.

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a song that I wish was played as I was walking out of school when I left. That's Alice Cooper and School's Out. And before that, I played you Elton John and Rocket Man. More from Elton John a little bit later on in the show. Welcome along to the Golden Years with me, Philip Metcalf. I'm taking you back to Golden Year 1972. I'm going to be telling you a little bit more about that a little bit later on in the show. I'm going to be covering aspects such as sport, transport, radio, TV, musicals, living. I'm going to be telling you all about that. But I need to play some more music. I've got Elvis Presley, Mott the Hoople, and we're going to have a little bit of classic soul from Bill Withers next. Here's Lean on Me on the Golden Years with me, Philip Metcalf.

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Elvis Presley and Burning Love on the Golden Years with me, Philip Metcalf. Before that, I played you Mott the Hoople and All the Young Dudes. Welcome along to today's show. Now, there's a little bit of a story about Elvis Presley and Burning Love. It's one of those songs that me and my friend Toby, when we go out in the evenings, if there's a jukebox in where we're going, it's one of the songs that we'll always put on. Well, we went to this one pub this one night and put Burning Love on the jukebox. And we thought, yeah, we're going to have a right old sing song to this. And then it all went quiet. And was like, we sort of went up to the bar lady and said, what happened? Or where's the song gone? We paid for this. She said, oh, I turned it off. I don't like Elvis Presley. The look I gave that woman. Whoa.

0: playing music from across the decades with Philip Midcalf. This is The 70s.
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Classic soul there from Stevie Wonder, that Superstition on your favourite radio station. It's the Golden Years with me, Philip Metcalf. And before that, I played you songs from T-Rex, Children of the Revolution, and Billy Paul, and Me and Mrs. Jones. Then Me and Mrs. Jones, actually, the version you may sort of remember more would be the Michael Bublé version that was released in 2007. More music on the way in a little while. But also in 1972, BBC Radio 4 parodic panel show I'm Sorry I Haven't a Clue was broadcast for the very first time. Leeds won the FA Cup. Derby County won the Football League First Division. Edward Duke of Windsor died at his home in France, aged 77. And the first gay pride march in London was held. There's a lot more of those happening now. In the later years, now we're past, long way past the 70s. Your second helping of Elton John is up next. I'm not going to replay you Rocket Man. This time, it's going to be Crocodile Rock with me, Philip Metcalf, on the Golden Years.

0: is the Golden Years.
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room, she was everybody's darling. But she never lost her head, even when she was given head. She says, hey, babe, take a walk on the wild side. Said, hey, babe, take a walk on the wild side. And the colored girls go, too.

Carly Simon and You're So Vain. From the year that a musical Jesus Christ Superstar made its West End debut, school leaving age rise from 15 to 16, and in TV, Mastermind hit screens for the first time, and Emmerdale was also broadcast on ITV for the very first time. Still running to this day. Wow. That's withstood the test of time. One more song to go on today's Golden Years from Golden Year in 1972, and it's going to be your second helping. You've already had Elton John twice, so we're going to have some T-Rex twice as well. Here's Metal Guru to finish off today's Golden Years.

0: what a way to finish today's show on your favourite radio station. That's T-Rex and Metal Guru. And that's it for the golden years and myself, Philip Medcalf. It's been so much fun taking you back to the supersonic year of 1972 in today's show. Thank you very much.
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3: Another tricky one, especially after last week, eh? Recognise this? An Italian-American lawyer played by Barry Newman. Susan Howard was also in this before she went off to bigger and better things in Dallas.
4: The Steve Bishop Show is ready to depart. 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
3: Well, if you guessed it was Petrocelli, you are top banana. Ran in the States in the mid-70s and eventually came to BBC in the 90s for afternoon telly.

It's a long fade out on that. It still says 35 seconds to go on my readout. Oh, well, I'll just get on with it. Music to come from Jim Diamond, Benny King, Mark Bolan, Sting, Don McLean, Lindsey Buckingham and Stevie Ray Vaughan in the birthday file. As some Bay City roller wannabes of the mid-70s have their non-charting single, as the Steve Bishop holding, a couple of ladies who broke away from the Communards have their 90s top 20 hit played, and stalled at two, it's 1965 and 1982.

These are the days dancing on a Saturday night. Oh. I think I'll put my back out now if I tried to do that. Wouldn't be a pretty sight, that's for sure. Hello, Steve Bishop here, another old record club. Just played you Barry Blue, Johnny Johnson and the Bandwagon, Talk Talk, John Layton, and now a couple of Stalder 2 records.

0: one of the Jam's last records, a mere 43 years ago, the bitterest pill I ever had to swallow at 2 in September 1982. A couple of records stopped that getting to the top. Survivors, Eye of the Tiger, and their musical youths, Past the Duchy. That's no justice, was it? October 65, before that, for Manfred Mann, held at 2 with If You Gotta Go, Go Now. Ken Dodd, wow, good old Doddy, number 1 with Tears, makes up this week's still to 2.
1: Where you going, baby?
0: Mind your own business.
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One of Helen Shapiro's lesser hits is the first one up on the birthday file. Born 28th of September 1946 in Bethnal Green in East London, pop and jazz singer of the early 60s with her distinctive contralto voice and two number one hits among her 11 chart entries, making her one of Britain's most successful singers of that era. That was Queen for Tonight, got to the dizzy heights of number 33 in February 1963. Jim Diamond, born in Glasgow, 28th of September 1951. He died 10 years ago now. Lead singer with early 80s synth pop band PhD, who went on to further success as a solo singer, topping the UK charts in 1984 with I Should Have Known Better, and also his theme tune to the TV series Boone.

Ben E. King, born Benjamin Earl Nelson, 28th of September, 1938, in North Carolina. He died in 2015. A soulful R&B singer, he was one of the principal lead singers of the vocal group The Drifters before going solo and co-writing his worldwide hit Stand By Me. He took lead vocal on that Drifters song Dance With Me, a US number 15 in 1959. Over here, got to number 17 in February 1960. 29th of September, happy birthday Mark Farner, born in Michigan, 1948. Singer-songwriter, guitarist and lead singer with 70s American band Grand Funk Railroad. Despite a lack of critical acclaim, they toured packed arenas around the world with their crowd-pleasing rock that brought 8 US top 30 hits, two of them hitting number one. Bad Time comes from the LP All the Girls in the World Beware. It was a US number 4 and Canadian number 3 in 1975.

gracious great balls of fire. I let you love what I thought it was funny. You came along and moved me, honey. I've changed my mind. This girl is fine. Gracious great balls of fire.

Probably were. Jerry Lee Lewis, born in Louisiana, 29th of September, 1935, died 3 years ago. The pioneer of rock and roll and rockabilly, lived a tempestuous and controversial life, a flamboyant pianist in his day with many gold records and Grammys to his name. Made his first recordings at Sun Records in Memphis in 1956, and Great Balls of Fire, a number one in the UK for 2 weeks in January 1958. 30th of September, remembering Mark Bolan, he was born that date, as Mark Field in Stoke Newington, North London, 1947. Singer, songwriter, guitarist and poet, lead singer with pioneers of the glam rock movement, T-Rex, and star of his own British TV series as well. He was tragically killed in a car accident in southwest London in 1977, a fortnight short of his 30th birthday. He had 4 UK number ones, and this number two for 3 weeks, September into October 1972.

of rattling through these artists. Frankie Lehman was born in New York on the 30th of September 1942. Boy soprano and lead singer of the New York City-based early rock and roll group The Teenagers. Their transatlantic hit Why Do Fools Fall in Love was a US number 6 and a number 1 here for 3 weeks, July into August 1956. The following year, Lehman went solo and both his career and that of The Teenagers declined. Frankie died of a drug overdose in 1968, aged just 25. Johnny Mathis, born in Gilmer, Texas, another one for the 30th of September, was born there in 1935. It's a very happy birthday to the nonagenarian newbie who started his career as a singer of standards back in the 50s and became popular as an album artist. Known as a balladeer, his discography includes Brazilian, soul, show tunes, R&B, and even disco. Among his Grammy haul is a Lifetime Achievement Award, and among his hits is his duet with Denise Williams. Too Much, Too Little, Too Late, a number one in America, top 10 in Canada, Australia and New Zealand, and here it got to number 3 in May of 1978.

to go on about it. Just got the one name for the 1st of October. Mariska Veris, who was born Maria Ender in The Hague, Netherlands, 1947. She died in 2006. A singer with various 60s bands in her homeland, but gained international fame taking over lead vocals of Dutch rock group Shocking Blue. Their Venus was a worldwide hit and later lovingly murdered by Bananarama. I'm going to play the original version, though. It got to number 8 in February 1970.

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2: As we glide gently into the 2nd of October.

birthday of 2nd of October for Lolly Vegas, who was actually born, here we go, Candido Albalando Vasquez Vegas in California. Impressed with that? California, 1939. He died in 2010. A Native American of Shoshone and Mexican heritage. With his brother Pat, they formed Los Angeles rock band Redbone. They both wrote and produced their only UK hits, with Lolly taking lead vocal on Which Queen of New Orleans, number two for 3 weeks, October into November 1971. Rod Stewart, it's Maggie May, kept that from getting to number one. Sting's CBE, he also has a birthday of the 2nd of October, born Gordon Sumner in Wall's End, Tyne and Wear, 1951. An actor and musician, he was principal songwriter, lead singer and bassist for the new wave rock band The Police before launching his solo career in the mid-80s. He has 17 Grammys, a Golden Globe, an Emmy, 3 Brits, record sales of over 100 million. Love is a Seventh Wave, featured on his Dream of the Blue Turtles LP. The single got to number 41 in September 85.

just perfect. Oh, gives me goosebumps, that. Do you know, I was listening to that so intently, I've not even queued up the next track. Excuse me. I might have to edit this out later on. Don McLean, born in New York, 2nd of October 1945. A new entrant to the Octogenarian Club, 80-year-old, world-renowned singer-songwriter and guitarist, will be remembered forever for his epic American Pie. Surprising, one of only five UK chart singles he's had. He's had two number one hits, a cover of Roy Orbison's Crying in 1980, and that, the outstanding Vincent, number one for 2 weeks in June 1972. Phil Oakey, born in Hinckley, Leicestershire, 2nd of October 1955. 70? How did that happen? Singer-songwriter, producer, lead singer and co-founder of 80s and 90s synth-pop band Human League, and responsible for the multi-million selling single Don't You Want Me, number one in both the US and the UK, where it is the 28th biggest selling single of all time. This is The Lebanon, got to number 11 in May 1984.

for making that song sound raunchy. He was born Minnesota, 3rd of October 1938, and he died in 1960. A keen musician, he played piano, bass and drums. He experimented with multi-track recording, distortion techniques and overdubbing. His image as a sharply dressed, handsome young chap with a rebellious attitude captured the stance of the 50s rocker, and in his premature death achieved iconic status. That was his take on Hallelujah, I Love Her So. Got to number 22 in the UK in February 1960. Lindsey Buckingham, born in California, 3rd of October 1949. Guitarist, vocalist and songwriter. He's released solo albums and teamed up with then-partner Stevie Nicks, and they both went on to join a rejuvenated post-Peter Green Fleetwood Mac in the 70s. Dismissed from then in 2018, his last solo album was released 4 years ago. He co-wrote Oh Diane with Richard Dashut for the fourth Fleetwood Mac album with Buckingham, Mirage. He took lead vocal and the single went to number 9 in April 1983.

That's a rarity from P.P. Arnold. Great track, though. She was born Patricia Ann Cole in Los Angeles, 1946, on the 3rd of October. A soul singer who backed Ike and Tina Turner in the 60s. She moved to London and, encouraged by Mick Jagger, recorded as a solo artist and had four UK hits during the latter part of that decade. That was one of them. The lesser heard, The Time Has Come, got to number 47 in August 1967. Remembering Stevie Ray Vaughan, who was born in Dallas, in Texas, 3rd of October 1954, an influential guitarist and

is that. And we ain't done yet. Here's some more artists with birthdays this week. Mike Rutherford, John Otway, Donny Hathaway, Mari Wilson, Marilyn McCoo, Leroy Van Dyke, Tiffany, Robbie Neville, and Chubby Checker, born Ernest Evans in South Carolina, 3rd of October, 1941. A rock and roll singer of the early 60s who popularised many dance styles, including the twist. And Dancing Party got to number 19 in August 1962. Steve Bishop Oldie's coming up next.

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very Bay City Rollers-ish, wasn't it? There's a good reason for that. Roller mania was at its peak when four lads from Cardiff and Newport, collectively known as April, unleashed that single in April 1975. Well, what's in their name anyway? Produced by Tony Hatch, who also played piano on that and released it on his Pye label. His only claim to fame is an appearance on Top of the Pops that month. Well, I can't remember hearing it on the radio at all, and it didn't chart, and neither did a follow-up single, I Wanna Fall in Love. What might have been, eh, lads? Maybe the tartan just didn't catch on in South Wales. Who knows? Steve Bishop-Oldie for this week came from April. Yes, that really was.

0: Honey Bus.
1: Always pine for a sandwich after I hear that. 50 years on and that ad still registers. Billy Joel, Anthony's song, Moving Out. Sounds quite

was never sure if I was meant to like that or not. It's a guilty pleasure of mine. Banderas, British music duo, vocalist Caroline Buckley and keyboardist Sally Herbert. They were backing musicians for Jimmy Somerville's band The Communards. This Is Your Life was the biggest of two charting hits they had. Number 16 for 2 weeks, February into March 1991, and features a sample of Grace Jones' Crack Attack. And if you listen very carefully, you would have noticed Johnny Marr and Bernard Sumner twanging and harmonising on there as well. It was their only album to date. Ripe, peak position, number 40 that year. The nice in the 90s this week came from Banderas, and This Is Your Life.

baggy, mate. Brian will be boinging along to that like a nutter that he is. Harry J. All Stars, the Steve Miller Band before that. Super Tramp to finish. Thanks for your company. oldrecordclub@hotmail.co.uk is the emails. And all being well, I'll be back again, same time, same place next week. I'll see you then.

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Never grumbles or fusses, always treats me right. Never running in the streets and leaving me alone. She knows a woman's place.

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Little Junior Park. A cousin of mine is gone on, but we'd like to kind of carry on in his name.

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0: Could I please take a good excuse? 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Please.
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